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Here in the sense of a search of a day, tearing all meaning away. 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The life departing, powerless, giving it up.

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Cause Omni's mashing, Trey be mashing, Sierra singing on the hook with that passion, like, yeah. You know, sometimes when you're surrounded around a lot of haters, a lot of negativity, gotta get away from the negativity. Can't nobody let nobody stop.

Where one relaxes on the axis of the wheel of life to get the feel of life from jazz